Yes, it's me again. I've just returned from the island of Chandelier. What am I doing in town? Well, I'm glad you

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Ooh, I got it. I gotta figure out, I gotta figure out.

Bit of a darker set that last few songs. You just heard from Nirvana right here on KRCL 90.9 FM. That was off of the Nevermind album. It was Something in the Way. And I don't know if y'all knew this about me, but I am pescatarian, which means I am a vegetarian that eats fish. And I justify that because of a lyric in that song. It's okay to eat fish because they don't have any feelings. Which I know is not true, but I like to think Kurt Cobain was onto something there. You heard from Spirit Box before that with Sun Killer. And State of Decay. They are a group from Midvale, Utah. That was To the Wolves, and I hear they are looking for an accordion player, which is very interesting to add with the vibes they got going on. We heard from Pink Floyd to start that set with Have a Cigar off of the Wish You Were Here album. Coming up, I'm gonna switch it off of the darker tones. It is the show, a little here, a little there, so if you don't like the music, wait 5 minutes, wait 10 minutes. It'll be different. Okay, this is Ooh,

Le Monde from La Femme, right here on 90.9 FM KRCL. This is a group from Paris. Paris. Paris.

0: My name is Connor Estes, and we are at KRCO. KRCO means a lot of things to me. It kind of raised me in some ways, especially in like regards to music and finding out how to build community in Salt Lake City. I was part of the Loud and Clear Youth Radio. 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
2: 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Thank you for being here. It's the show. A little here, a little there. You just heard an announcement from eBay and Connor Estes. Connor does a lot of work with Radioactive and filling in for other people. I'm not sure if he has, I'm pretty sure he has his own show. I've just seen him kind of float around most of the time. And I, in fact, came from Loud and Clear Youth Radio as well. So we got two alumni now having their own stuff going on. It's a great program. Love to be included. You heard The Neighborhood just now with their song Devil's Advocate. Before them, we heard from Glass Animals with Poplar Street, Cake with Cool Blue Reason, and to start that set, we heard from La Femme with Où va le monde. You can check out the KRCL playlist if you're ever curious on what I'm playing and don't hear what I'm talking about in my radio breaks, because sometimes I mess up pronunciations. But yeah, it's on there, on krcl.org. We're going to get into two reggae tracks. This is a cover of Grateful Dead's Scarlet Begonias, but it is Sublime off of their 40 Ounce to Freedom album. And after that, we'll hear from Shag Rock with Sunbleached Girl. And then we will get into some more chill vibes before picking it back up into some pop EDM dance music. It's a little here, a little there. My name's Rennie, and you're tuned in to KRCL.

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I'm your host, Renegade. I'm with you for another 30 minutes or so until we mix it up with the KRCL mix until someone comes in at 5 in the morning. You just heard from Elysian Fields with Bend Your Mind. We heard from Ariel Pink before that with Another Weekend. They remind me of Foxygen quite a bit. Before them, it was Shag Rock with Sun Bleached Girl and Sublime with a cover of Scarlet Begonias. Coming up, the show is called A Little Here, A Little There, so we're going to listen to some pop stuff. We're going to hear from Santa Gold, some alternative pop, if you will. Alternative pop, not regular pop. So stay with me here. Stay with me. I do have you for another 30 minutes, whether you like it or not. This is Santa Gold off of the 99 Cent album. Here is Chasing Shadows. Afterwards, we're going to hear from FKA Twigs, some electronic dance music. Let's pump it up. KRCL. Hello? Here we go.

Yeah. Johnny Winter with Illustrated Man. That means it's time for Illustrated Blues right here at your local community radio station, KRCL. Got blues coming your way until 7 a.m. So depending on your mood and the song and, of course, where you're at, you know, just kind of close your eyes and listen to the groove, or kick off those shoes and start dancing, or, you know, just enjoy. Enjoy. Oh, I'm your host, Jolene, and I am so happy to be here. Enjoy doing these shows, so let's move them along. This is Matthew Patrick coming up from his album Authentico. We are going to hear 40 Below. This is KRCL.

0: 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More info at aau-slc.org.
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had $200 dresses that I could have made and I can't sew. $50 pair of shoes, and I thought you wore so-and-so. 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

0: shot. Albert Collins with Master Charge. 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That's a funny song. Ahead of that, we heard Etta James with Little Red Rooster. That comes from her album Blues to the Bone. I think my favorite at this point of her albums. Keb Mo ahead of that with Hand It Over. And started the set off with Matthew Patrick, 40 Below, from the album Authentico. Hi, this is Illustrated Blues. I'm your host, Jolene. I'll be here with you until 7 a.m. when Ma Black will be taking over the airwaves. Yes, with Morning Blues. Or not Morning Blues, I'm sorry, Morning Music. The Morning Show, yeah. All right, coming up now, I've got more music for you. But first, let's listen to this.
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0: All right, yeah. I have for you some Maria Muldaur from her album One Hour Mama, The Blues of Victoria Spivey. And we are going to listen to Organ Grinder Blues. This is KRCL.

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2: All right, the time is 9 a.m. here on this Friday morning. It's Matt Lovejoy sitting in for Ma Black this morning, and I'm having a blast. I got to get my heart rate back down after that Donna Summer. I hope you had a good time with that. Guilty pleasure. I actually really love Donna Summer, so that was some hot stuff right there. Before that, we heard Franz Ferdinand, some more dance kind of music right there with Come On Home. Duran Jones before that, and The Indications with Been So Long. And it is 9 o'clock, and Ma Black has a new feature, a pretty new feature that she's been doing called Around the World, and I wanted to keep on track with that. And I think it's a really cool feature to introduce you to some music from all over the place. And this morning, I'm going to play some Mexican Institute of Sound along with the Meridian Brothers, and they are from Colombia. So we're going to go a little south this morning, and let's see what else we have here. Oh, that song also features Beck in there as well. He's American, but that's okay. we've got Carol G right after that, also from Colombia, along with Manu Chao. And Manu Chao is originally from France, Paris, France, and then moved to Spain. And then after that, we're going to head across the pond and hear this pop artist who I absolutely love out of the UK. I believe she's from London. Her name is Ray, and we're going to hear the song Joy. So, all right, here we go. The Mexican Institute of Sound with the Meridian Brothers. This is Ritmo Babylonia, around the world here on KRCL.

0: If that's not an uplifting song, I don't know what is. That's fantastic. That concludes Ma Black's feature Around the World. I really had fun doing that. Thanks, Ma, for letting me sit in today. My name is Matt Lovejoy, and we just heard Ray, an artist out of the UK, with the song Joy, and I love Joy. And I loved that horn section as well. It was super fun. Before that was Carol G along with Manu Chao with Viajando por el Mundo. I believe that is almost how you pronounce that. And before that was the Mexican Institute of Sound along with the Meridian Brothers out of Colombia, and Beck as well with Ritmo Babylonia. And super fun. I really had fun with that. Stay tuned. I've got some Say Shishi coming up. We're going to slow down a little bit with some Jackson Browne. And then a fun cover by one of my favorites, Yola. And so much more. It's 9:15 here on Friday. I almost said Tuesday morning. Friday morning on KRCL. It's been a pleasure sitting in for Ma. And make sure you stay tuned at 10 a.m. For Middays with Eugenie here.
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3: 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We'd love to hear it. Let's see. Before that little break, we heard Yola with doing that awesome cover, Back to Life. I can't remember who did that originally, but I was probably in like fifth grade or something when that song came out in the 90s. It was pretty big and all over the airwaves for a while, and I really like Yola's version. Jackson Browne with Sing My Songs to Me. I think that was back all the way back to 1973 there. And Say Shishi with the song Prism. This is Mornings on KRCL. My name's Matt Lovejoy, sitting in for Ma Black this morning on this beautiful Friday morning. Hope you're having a great day. Hope you're enjoying some of the picks that I've been doing here, and I'm really having fun with it. And I'm going to play another cover because I'm having fun with the covers this morning. And it's going to be, let's go a little more bluesy. Let's play some Ruthie Foster. And I'm going to play a Black Sabbath cover. It's War Pigs here on KRCL, really mixing up the music here. 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
1: 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Here's what's shaking for Friday, May 29th. If you're looking to see and hear some art tonight, over in the Granary District, Thank You for Who You've Been, Photographs and Poems by Miguel Hernandez will be live from 6 to 7 p.m. All ages are welcome to attend. Over in Harriman tonight, the Real Monarchs take on Sporting Kansas City 2 at Zions Bank Stadium starting at 8 p.m. If you're looking for some live tunes tonight, Sister Wives is over at the State Room in Salt Lake City. Doors open at 6:30 p.m. and the music starts at 7:30 p.m. for this 21 and over concert. KRCL also has your weekend covered. The Bike Collective's 2026 Bike Prom is happening tomorrow, May 30th, starting at the Woodbine Food Hall in Salt Lake City and heading to Liberty Park. Riders can expect to start pedaling at 6:30 p.m. sharp. For more information or to submit an event, visit the events page at krcl.org and listen for the Salt Shaker, your music, arts, and culture calendar, right here on KRCL.

man, feels like summer. It does. Congratulations, graduate. Thank you, teachers. Thank you to the teacher calling in. Let me know. He appreciates. Feels like summer, Childish Gambino. Before that, we had the Radioactive Rewind and then Baz Luhrmann's and Everybody's Free to Wear Sunscreen, a song for all the graduates. And we are getting ready to close out. And as always, I have a quote for you. This is coming from civil rights activist and Japanese American Frank Emmy. And he says, and I quote, "We could either tuck our tails between our legs like a beaten dog or stand up like free people and fight for justice." Ooh, that gave me goosebumps. I do that in honor of Asian American and Pacific Islander Native Hawaiian Heritage Month as we're closing it out. Here is her who celebrates her Filipina heritage and carried away as we make room. Robin Banks is coming in for a special Friday Soul Party. Stay with us, KRCL. Mm-hmm.

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0: your Friday Soul Party on 90.9 KRCL. I'm your host, The Odd Mod, with Rock and Robin out here at the station. They have lost their voice, but they're still here.
1: Hi, Rock and Robin's here too. My voice is gone. I used a bunch of corrosive chemicals without a proper respirator. I'm not sick, but my voice is torched.
0: This is a PSA.
1: So Summer's in here spinning records with me, and she's going to do the majority of the talking.
0: Well, it's great to be here. I'm happy to be here, and I'm happy to be filling in with Robin for eBay. You just heard Archie Bell and the Drells with Tighten Up, and we're going to play Bob and Jean with Your Name.

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Beretta behind me there with Soul Drummers. Before that, we had Chris Calloway with You're Something Else, The Temptations with Get Ready, Jackie Harris with Do It, Do It, and Bob and Gene kicking that whole set off with Your Name. You're tuned to the All Vinyl Soul Party on 90.9 KRCL. We're running from 3 to 6 p.m. I'm the Odd Mod. I'm here with Rockin' Robin, spinning a bunch of records. Up next, we have The Supremes coming up with Standing at the Crossroads of Love.

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0: Destination Anywhere brought to you by the Marvelettes. Before them, we had the Formations with At the Top of the Stairs, Smokey Robinson and the Miracles with My Love for You, Linda Jones with My Heart Needs a Break, and the Supremes kicking everything off with Standing at the Crossroads of Love. I want to shout out Tim from Sandy. Thank you so much for your call. We really appreciate hearing from you. And let's check in with our weather girl. Looks like it's pretty sunny out there right now, but it might rain tonight, a little bit tomorrow, April.
1: I'm here to tell you that the barometric pressure is dropping, and there's a storm coming up. So put your arms around me and keep me warm, silly. There, that's better.
0: Oh, April. Okay. Looks like we have a 70% chance of rain tomorrow, but right now we've got Bobby Hebb bringing you Sunny.
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Here's what's shaking for Friday, May 29th. If you're looking to see and hear some art tonight, over in the Granary District, Thank You for Who You've Been, Photographs and Poems by Miguel Hernandez will be live from 6 to 7 p.m. All ages are welcome to attend. Over in Harriman tonight, the Real Monarchs take on Sporting Kansas City 2 at Zions Bank Stadium starting at 8 p.m. If you're looking for some live tunes tonight, Sister Wives is over at the State Room in Salt Lake City. Doors open at 6:30 p.m. and the music starts at 7:30 p.m. for this 21 and over concert. KRCL also has your weekend covered. The Bike Collective's 2026 Bike Prom is happening tomorrow, May 30th, starting at the Woodbine Food Hall in Salt Lake City and heading to Liberty Park. Riders can expect to start pedaling at 6:30 p.m. sharp. For more information or to submit an event, visit the events page at krcl.org and listen for the Salt Shaker, your music, arts, and culture calendar, right here on KRCL.

0: Willie Jones asking the real question, where is my money? In that set, we heard Bobby Hebb's Sonny, Jackie Wilson with Love Uprising, Kenny Lonis with Would You Believe, Friends of Distinction with Grazing in the Grass, and the Kashmir Stage Band with Superstrut.
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1: And what's the weather gonna be?
0: 70 degrees right now in Salt Lake City. Looks like it's gonna be a pretty steady climb. Up 78 on Monday, 84 Tuesday, and up all the way to 90, 91 degrees all next week. Wow, it's going to get really, really warm. We got a chance of rain tomorrow, about 70% starting possibly at 11 o'clock tonight. You are tuned to your Friday Soul Party. It's all vinyl all the way till 6 p.m. It's me and it's Robin right over here.
2: Hi. My throat is torched from chemicals.
0: But they're still here in spirit. Your voice is lost.
2: And I'm spinning in wax with Summer. Yes. Thanks for being here with me,
0: Thank
2: Summer.
0: Thank you. I'm so happy to be here. Coming up next, we've got Olivia Harper with one of my favorites. It's I Wanna Weep.

0: boy walks down the street, there are certain sounds that accompany him. He finds a tin can to kick, a picket fence to rattle with a stick, puddles of water to jump into. Too often, however, we find ourselves adding sounds of our own making to the innocent walk of a child. Drive carefully, and all the sounds we hear will be happy ones.
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